you do what they told you. Now you do what they told you. Now you do what they told you. Now you do what they told you.

Wanted Dead or Alive, Bon Jovi na Rádio Rock, antes The Rolling Stones, Angry, 6:40, Coldplay, Paradise.

you do what they told you. Now you do what they told you. Now you do what they told you. Now you do what they told you.